0: 240, Henry.
1: 240, Henry.
0: Can you do me a favor and have either Animal Crimes or MASH, a supervisor, give me a 21 regarding multiple dogs on the property to execute a search warrant?
1: That works.

0: to just offer this photo on Westside District 2214 a 962 Union 68 drive-in baseline, 68 drive-in baseline for a vehicle crash on injuries, responding in a technology scan 200 of the use, clear at 1702.
1: Union 2231.
2: Sixtieth Drive and baseline for a 62 Union, a white Jeep, crashing into a ditch, no water. He's out of the vehicle, no shirt, black pants, Hispanic male, mid-20s. Looking in the passenger seat, looks like he was originally driving the wrong way. Which other unit wanted this traffic?
1: 222.
2: We'll get fire started.
1: 28, copy the traffic.
2: Thank you.

0: 4-4-1.
1: Okay.
0: 44, code 4, false alarm. And
1: 222.
2: 222. I think that was Lincoln 222 to clear for that 62 unit.
1: Go for
3: it. Lincoln 222.
1: Lincoln 222, is that you who wants the traffic?
3: Go for it, no.
4: Adam 243. Adam 343.
1: 343.
4: Can you put me back on my 670 on Goggins, please?
1: No problem.

LinkedIn 222 and 231, we're getting some information from Phoenix PD. They had a car who was involved and another that left. So we don't know right now if we're working with two vehicles or one. And then we're getting a third caller who's stating that the Jeep Grand Cherokee is headed westbound on Baseline.

It's in front of an Aldi's, 5775 West Baseline. And then we had an involved party call. They're in a white Silverado headed back to 60th Drive and Baseline.

0: 2:30. The address 5775 does come back to Phoenix's jurisdiction. But as of right now, we don't know where the point of impact was.
1: Simple thinking.

0: 220.
1: Was that Lincoln 220?
0: Lincoln 220.
1: Go ahead.
0: You show me a route 7962 Union.
1: How far?

0: and keep everyone. I did have on the point of impact. Can you let me know if baseline and 6-5 drive is out?
1: Confirming you said baseline and 6-5 drive?
2: 68.

0: think it's a good address.
1: Lincoln 233.
0: You seem in a 928 and show me extended from 200, please.
1: So far. Three, 3842, 748, Brady Lane. Contact in person to Kevin. A1, if it occurred on baseline at 60th Drive, that will be ours. If it occurred on baseline, it is ours.
2: Okay, 231. It sounds like the run vehicle is going to be a white Grand Jeep Cherokee. It looks like it might have been in another 6100 with Phoenix. So far, it's just one vehicle involved here.
1: Four.
3: Emergency traffic for the Eastside District 1, 1-2-3-8-4-9-6-2, Meridian and Roundup Street, Meridian, where vehicle crash on an injury, but responding Earth, acknowledged to 100, other units clear at
2: 1715. Okay, 231, can you copy for me from the run vehicle?

0: going to be David Robert Adam, 5 Mary Robert.
1: David comes back to a 2011 Jeep Grand Cherokee, left the Fort Knoll out of Phoenix, showing suspended.
0: Converting, please.

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0: He is doing a traffic stop on a white SUV on 91st and somewhere around Broadway. Can you check and see if that's our vehicle? The vehicle is coming north from baseline, so that's all I was wondering.
1: Somewhere false.

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0: Copy 5'8 to 5'10, Hispanic male, 30s, and a beard.

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0: Good morning, I'll take 902.
1: Good morning. Southern Way 21 to Jonathan.

0: 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Emergency traffic is for the Eastern District 4436 for 962 Union Club Point Drive and Medina Way, Medina Way and Club Point Drive. For a vehicle crash, unknown injuries, all responding units acknowledged, stand 400 of the units clear at 1731.
1: Lincoln 225, go ahead.
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0: And good morning.
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0: Plus 178 on Sun Valley Parkway. Looks like eastbound lane's on the south side. There's a white male wearing a light colored shirt riding on a bike, but attempting to flag down vehicles. He was heading westbound though, no contact for a complainant.

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0: 220, Phoenix is refusing to respond due to the fact that it's after. And this is per their dispatch. If you want to press the issue, I put a phone number for their sergeant in the call.
2: 10-4.

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1: 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Does it need to be anything special?
0: Flat miss.
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0: Emergency traffic is for Westside District 2, 233, 2008 Victor, 1015 South 345th Drive, 1015 South 345 Drive for 2008 Victor, responding to acknowledge and stand 200, leaving is clear at 1749.
1: 1082, break.
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3: Good morning. 1015 South 345th Drive. Caller was advising that the neighbors west of are yelling at one another for the last 10 minutes. There's a male on the 101. There were children as well as dogs, unknown on weapons or guns. They saw a white male, no shirt, black shorts. And now it looks like there's two men physically fighting. Still unknown on any weapons.

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1: 33, copy.
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0: I got one of the subjects right now. Can you copy the 28?
1: Go ahead.
0: Over Arizona, 6 Paul Adam, 44 X-ray. Go for it right now.
1: 10-4. 6-4 Adam, 4-4 X-rays, 29 negative, a 24, Chevy Silverado, less award at a 10 o'clock, expiring in September.

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1: Five North 115th Avenue. Actually, the caller said that somebody was trying to break into the home, either an ex-boyfriend or ex-employee. His name was Ian. He had just been arrested by Phoenix for trespassing at the office. He called back and said that he had returned, told him to leave again, and didn't know if he did. All the doors were locked, and the husband was on the way to the residence to see what was going on.

0: 233.
1: 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I'm sorry, the one of the subjects said it was nothing physical, just a verbal argument. His brother left, and he lives in Mesa.
0: Confirming, nothing physical, just verbal. The brother left, and he lives in Mesa.
1: Roger that.
0: Okay.

0: Copy, 2729.
1: Go ahead.
0: I'm Adam Robert David, first of Sterling, Sam, Tom, Edward, Robert, Lincoln, Ida, Nora, George. They're both 10-08-1998.
1: 10-4. -29, -27, valid class A motorcycle and tank endorsement until 2032.
0: Well, that's the subject on scene. Can you copy another 2729 for the other male subject?
1: Go ahead.
0: Right, so Hughes, Henry, Union, George, Henry, Edward, Sam, first of Tyler, Tom, Union, Lincoln, Edward, Robert, over 06-19-2000.

0: 346.
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0: 31. 31. So, Brandon, can we check if he has ever been issued a driver's license? Or is it ID only?
1: You said Brandon?
0: Just 22.
1: Excuse me, I'll be the

0: 231, Brandon is showing 27 Sam failure to appear for a criminal violation.
1: 231, 10-4.

0: 231,
1: can you check to see if there's a DRE and also possibly a SIBO? Jimenez at 200.
0: Line call for an available DRE and SIBO to meet 231 at 200.

0: 51, my apologies. I don't have a time unit responding to 200.
1: That's a 10-4, Tom 532 is a Fleeble and Gary. He'll meet you at 200.
0: 251, 10-4. Thank you.
1: You're welcome. Crew 20 or 230 to advise of traffic holding.
0: Which one are you
1: going? About priority 2, 962 and the 225. We did go ahead and get Glendale started for that. And then there's a priority 3, 961 and the 232. And then a 47 and 221. Thank you.
0: That's what, thank you.

0: Lincoln 342. Can you copy a 250 Zebra?
1: 342.
0: 10936 West Pokemon Drive, and I'll catch a subject.
2: Sapphire. 371, can you have me that traffic?
1: Adam 220 for code 20, please.
3: Sam 9263. Thank you, ma'am.
1: Thank you.
2: Mary 243.
1: Mary 343.
4: Okay, 250 Zebra, please.
1: 10-4.
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1: Over.

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1: Can you locate a late body cam activation for me and 38 and add me to the 47?
0: You said clear you on 8 and add you to the 47 as well, correct?
1: 10-4.
0: 10-4. 4343 West Allen Street.

0: 31,
1: can you show me 13-200 with 142 on board?
0: 42-49. 221. It looks like the individual started as wanting the boyfriend to leave, that he wasn't being a threat, and then stated that he stole $30,000 from her savings. Says his name is Dennis Tram, 34 of 94. He won't be aggressive with law enforcement. There are weapons in the home. Unknown if they're secured. They do belong to him. No pets. They're separated.
1: Two 22. Can you show me 1231?

0: 292.
1: You clear me at 4, and I'll take that 61.
0: Park Buckeye, Canal and Rainbow Road, Huntington person, not walking, no injuries. That looks like Buckeye PD rolled on scene, a Chevy Malibu, and a white Kia.

0: 7546?
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0: Seven or 205th Avenue. He called advising that her son showed up, said he was going to get a gun and quote unquote kill all of you. He's no longer on scene. I don't know if he left on foot or in a vehicle. It's a history of a 507 Victor back in May of this year. Her son did end up hitting the caller's husband. Injured and unresponsive, but awake and breathing. 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
0: 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And then 350, are you guys following this 506 traffic?
2: Four. 340.
0: 20, sir.
2: What's the problem?
0: Thank you.

0: 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He drives a black or gray Ford, has access to weapons. 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
1: 24.

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0: Confirmative.

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0: 223.
1: 823.
0: Give me that 963, please.

10-4 Geyser and Northern. This is Silver Lexus. The 101 is 54 Adam for the caller. They'll be just west of. And then fire just called. The patient's leaving the scene. And we need a tow.

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1: Adam 0, Adam 6, Charles Young's 29 negative, but 2017 Hyundai Sonata lost at Valenzuela at a surprise expiring in September.

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0: 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Okay. 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They don't need to know.
1: That's what I'm trying to figure out right now.
0: 10-4, thank you so much.

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1: 2. 223, so are you going to go to the hospital or the scene of the accident so I can tell Glendale?
0: Houston, direct Covington 2.

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1: They already FI'd her. 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
1: Over.
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0: I'm going to hit that 240 in my beat.
1: 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The information from Metro. They're staged for an assault. Don't have a name for the victim.

0: 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Can you copy an address update?
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0: 12420 North 111th Avenue.
1: Lincoln, copy 10-8. 220 Lincoln. 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Can you please add me to the District 2 901 CM and show me en route to 200?
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0: Lincoln, 235, I'll be out with the complainant.
1: How far? Lincoln, 230, the law enforcement rack, 21 is in the call for service for you.

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1: If you don't already have us tonight, go ahead and show us tonight. Put it on the patrol flight with us.
0: 10-4.

0: And 4, thank you so much.
1: Welcome. Watch Commander 3, can I get a code 20, please?
2: 2032, thank you.
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1: And can you just advise DPS that there's going to be a ladder in the number 3 lane, 101 southbound, just north of Olive?

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1: 371, 10-4, show one in custody.
0: 1921.
2: Lincoln 345.
0: 345.
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0: 221, were you clearing?
2: Again, 221, can you voice the IR? Can you come up with a sign of IR and voice it?
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1: California, 24929 Mary 1, and can you assign an IR?
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3: 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A 6-10, it's Shelby 1748 to secure. Have a good evening.
0: 10-4, have a good one.
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4: Arizona 10 plate, Lincoln 237463.
0: Confirming Lincoln 237468.
4: 463.
0: Over. Negative 2019 Kia Optima. It's going to be to Alaska, Florida, Litchfield Park, valid until September of 26.

0: 231.
1: 231.
0: 231. For Brandon, is there 52 for DPS form?
1: 10-4.
0: Can you fax that warrant to 200?

0: 31, we never confirmed on it. Do you want us to do that?
1: 2-0-1, 10-4, if you can, for me, please. Thank you.
0: 10-4. And 231 back, we'll be able to send you the hit for the physical warrant. You'll need to call OIC.
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2: Lincoln, 344.
0: Austin, I'm so sorry. You're covered on my side.
2: Lincoln, 344.
0: 344.
2: Could you send me the 902 on Bellwood, please?
0: 10-4. That looks like 21.

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0: Ma'am, can you use 24 number 4 for me and send me that 507, please?
1: The 507 is 9713 West Glen Oaks Circle. That's 521.

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0: Ma'am, I apologize. 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
0: 342, ma'am. Can I get the 902 on paintbrush, please?
1: 342, 10-4, 12502, West Paintbrush Drive.
2: Lincoln 341.
1: Lincoln 341.
2: 712, please, thank you.
1: 341, thank you. It's 24004 North 107th Avenue.
2: Can you show me in Route 5 TR with 1 over?
1: 10-4, 1940. Lincoln 341, it's a CMEX. They can see three kids on dirt bikes passing through the property.

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1: Yeah, 10-4.
0: 4, thanks.

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0: 10-4, have a good night.
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1: Northern Avenue, going to be west of Besser Road, heading eastbound.
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1: So far. Lincoln 340 or 350?
2: 349.
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0: Lincoln 235. My apologies. 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There's a vehicle with hazard lights at the intersection of Pima and Butterfield.
1: From where?
2: Lincoln 225. 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
1: Good.
0: First of Ocean Lincoln, George, Ida, Nora. First of Mary, Adam, Robert, Ida, Adam, Henry. Date of birth 10/9/2006.
1: I'm in a -27 valor.

0: I'm back for another 2729. 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
0: 24, thanks. 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
1: 10-4.

0: Again, 225 back. 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
0: So, Tom Union, Tom, Lincoln Edward, first of John, Adam, Robert, Edward, David, dated with 2/11/1984.
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Again, 225 for 2729. Arizona, last of Mary Edward, John, Ida, Adam. First of Adam, Paul, Ocean, Lincoln, Ocean, Nora, Ida, Ocean. Date of birth, 1/16/1958.

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1: Negative 2020 K Optima Loss of Brown out of Santan Valley expiring in September.
0: 10-14-2. 235, tow is 23. We'll be out of the roadway in a couple minutes.
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0: Lincoln 233, can you copy to 2729? West of Wilson, William, Ida, Lincoln, Sam, Ocean, Nora, first of Kevin, King, Edward, Victor, Ida, Nora, and birth 05-26-1965.
1: 10-4. Is he turning in negative 27 will be valid?

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1: 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We're code 4 out here.
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0: I think it's 233.
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0: Yes, ma'am. Can you clear me a tour on this call and show me 17 and 200?
1: Over.

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1: 4850 South 43rd Avenue for Cal Portland Vulcan. The activation was 200 yards from a water tank in 1948. They saw a white pickup with an orange light bar on top. Nobody seen around it.

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1: 340 is asking if you're available to do this meet with El Mirage at the QT Aguafria Ranch and Olive. 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
0: 10-4 with the emergency, right along.
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0: 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Do you have an ETA I can provide on Mirage?
1: Three, four, one, about 10 minutes.
0: Thank you.

Emergency traffic is for the Eastside District 11284-459-25842 South Fox Glen Drive, 25842 South Fox Glen Drive, 4459, all responding units, acknowledge zone stay in 100, all the units clear at 2037.

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1: You're on site, kind of the workers who are supposed to be here. 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

0: 232.
1: 232. 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
0: Thank
1: you. I think we're 20 minutes on planet. Lincoln, 2-3. 2-3. Send me back to 962, showing 17 to St. Joe's Westgate, please.
0: May I get telinfo when you have it?
1: I'm going to stand by and see if I can make contact with the Aura.

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0: 342 and 343, check out that 45, and that 245 and 371.
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It looks like it's covered by 21 of the complainant. This is a 20-minute delay. His motorcycle was stolen. Went to the location to retrieve it. A male came out, pointed a gun at him. His son pointed a gun back. They did get the motorcycle back.

0: Thank you. 223?
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0: 23. 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
1: No problem.

Line is part of copy and attempt to locate special attention district 3 and 343 for 107th and Olive, Olive and 107th for an attempt to locate. Crossing headed westbound, it's going to be a red Tesla with a 28 out of Arizona, Edward 5, Adam 9, X-ray Sam, with speeding, tailgating, and going around other vehicles. Again, it's headed westbound from 107th and Olive. About a 5-minute delay, a red Tesla with a 28 out of Arizona, Edward 5, Adam 9, X-ray Sam. Station's clear, 2058.

0: 23. 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
1: Alright, thank you. Copy of 7 Edward.
0: 32.
1: 18502 West Roosevelt Street. I think it's 33.
0: 33.
1: You show me 23 at State 200, and if I log me out of CAD, I'm going to set up on this new CAD I have right now.
0: 10-4.
2: $3.42.
0: $10.50. Isa's actually about to unpack, so you'll have to go to the channel.
2: $10.4. Just get a 29 check on the van.
0: Good.
2: John King Bravo, Zebra X-ray Victor, Lincoln, 19 Sam Adams 0, 19718.
0: Over.
3: 341. 341. Probably sent things to ITR with 42.
0: 2103. 341, did they say if they confirmed on the warrant?
3: Negative.
1: 220.
0: 220. Victory Lane. No contact with the complainant. Looks like it's log meters that's been going on for 3 to 4 hours.
3: Three or four, and I'll stand by until it's confirmed.
0: 10-4. 3:42. The vehicle's still coming back by 19.
1: Thank you.
0: Can I contact Peoria and ask them to work on the removal, or?
1: Yeah, 10-4.

0: 342.
1: Good.
0: It looks like an officer from Peoria is asking for a phone call, if one of you guys don't mind doing that. It's in the comments.
1: Please hold, thanks.

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1: Go ahead.
0: Over Arizona, Tom, X-ray Adam 345.
1: Confirming, you said Tom, X-ray Adam 345. I'm sorry, you're covered a little bit on my side.
0: Confirm, that's correct.
1: 529 is negative. An 06 Toyota 4Runner, last of Mendoza RTR out of Phoenix, expiring in 2028.
0: 10-4, I've got another one when you're ready.
1: Go ahead.
0: 0 Bravo Adam to Robert 6.
1: 10-4. That also comes back 29 negative a 2019 Hyundai Tucson, last of 0 out of Phoenix, expiring in 2027.

0: Warrant was confirmed. I just hung up with the Mirage.
1: 10-4, I'll be sensing.
0: 10-4, 2107.
2: Lincoln, 231.
0: 231.
2: 231. Were you able to text the warrant to ITR by chance?
0: All I have is the hit.
2: 10-4. Can you send me the hit to my email or text it to ITR?
0: Yeah,

0: I'll work on emailing it to you when I have a second.
1: Of course. Thanks so much.
2: Making 3 is real. Can you type my ITR form?
0: Yeah, we're doing that.
3: Lincoln 2-23. Can you copy Toronto?
0: Good.
3: Asta 5929. Silver in color. Negative on entry. Thanks.
0: Thank you so much.
4: Lincoln 345.
0: 345.
4: I'll take the 961 and 1B. I copy those notes. Thank you.
0: Thank you.
3: Can you have me to 220 Sharp, please?
0: So far.

0: 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Chief 81, can you show the 42 back on board and show me 17 to IPR?
1: 2112.

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0: So far.

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1: 225.
0: Can you have me to 220 traffic, please?
1: 10-4.
2: Lincoln, 220. We can now forward for the other units.
1: 23 and 25, copy.
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0: 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Can you just have them give me a call when they're ready?
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2: 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I'll send it back to 500.
1: Bye-bye.
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1: Three for three, copy. 3 for 3 is on the 21 right now.
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0: 42. I think we also found it, but go ahead.
1: 10-4. White Mill, Arizona, last decline. King, Lincoln, Ida, Nora, Edward, First Dakota, Charles, Ocean, David Young. 09-04-1990.

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1: Plan 412626 West Campbell Avenue, no contact for the complainant. Rising of a party at the address and the music is the issue. It's been going since 19:30 hours.

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0: Send me that other 14 Edward in the 225 that I just kicked out.
1: 6321 Arvista Court. Pleasure raising of live music at the address. And on how many people are there? No contract for them.

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1: And emergency traffic is for the East Side District 1126, for 239 Victor, 5420 East Calle Cerritos, 5420 East Calle Cerritos, for 239 Victor, 20 units acknowledged, down 100, all units clear at 2144.

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1: Pardon?
0: Bravo Henry Mary 2684.
1: Mary Mary 2684 is 29 negative. 05 Chevy Silverado, west of Uribe, out of Levine, expiring in November.

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0: 223.
2: Martin Lane at Pima Street, without Arizona. Lincoln, X-ray Adam, 93 Robert. Disobey traffic control device.
0: 4.
2: Here's if you're back. My apologies. Can you copy up this minute?
0: Bud.
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0: My name is negative one X-ray out of 93 Robert, a 23 Porsche last of rolling out of Goodyear, expiring in September.
1: Maybe I'm caught in late at Lord Book I wrote.
0: No problem.

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0: I get a couple of Arizona 20s.
1: What?
0: First up, Sam, Tom, Adam, 203, break for second.
1: When you're ready.
0: Sam, George, Adam, 2, Paul, 2.
1: Lincoln 225, both vehicles will be 29 negative. Sam, Tom, Adam 203 and 07 Dodge Charger, last of Lindero's at Litchfield Park, expiring in 2027. Sam, George, Adam 2, Paul 2, a 2020 Toyota Corolla, last of Stephenson out of Avondale, expiring in 2027.
0: And four things.

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1: Excuse me.
0: 7 William on 89 St. Mary. Thank you. On 14 Edward. Thank you.
1: 10-4.
2: Region 341.
1: 341.
2: Can you recast the ones ITR, please? Thank you.
1: Did you happen to get it in your email?
2: I negative.

0: 221, I'm sorry, I'm not seeing that call.
1: Lincoln 221, it was a 586. You guys just changed it to a 415 network.
0: How far?
1: What was the reason for that change? She said her problem is the vehicle's blocking and not the music.
0: I don't know, sir. I'm on the phone with OIC. I will get with the call taker as soon as I'm done.
1: 10-4.

0: Lincoln 351.
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0: 647 Charles, please.
1: 10-4-2-3-0-4-1, White Feather Lane. Just west of, no contact for the complainant. So there's been a vehicle with the lights on for the past hour.
0: Ringer 346.
1: 346.
0: Same traffic.
1: 10-4.
2: Lincoln 220.
1: 220.
2: Show me on that 18502 West Roosevelt. It's the second party that the complainant was also complaining about.
1: So far.

0: Ça va. 341, I just hung up on OIC. They should be sending the physical warrant to ITR.
1: 10-4, thank you.

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1: 371, go ahead.
0: Can you have me to the 267 in Young Town, please?
1: Over.

0: 220 Lincoln.
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0: Can you please show me turning from 217 to a browser list?
1: Okay.

0: Lincoln 233, can you send me the other 778 on my beat, please?
1: 10-4, Solomon, old 80. Pro contact for the complaint and raising the river bottom. It's been going for the last 30 minutes.

0: 65.
1: Need a copy of Echo 28.
0: Club.
1: First one out of California, 2022, 8 Charles 4. Wait for a second.
0: I'm sorry, one more time on that one. 20.
1: It's going to be 2022, 8 Charles 4.
0: Okay, go ahead with a second.
1: It's going to be out of Arizona. Sam Lincoln, 0, William Sam, 7.
0: Come on.

0: 那个这个就是。Disregard the notes that were added to this current call. That was supposed to be for the last 778. I don't know why it did that. I'm having chat issues once again.
1: That's okay. I'll fix it, paste it. Do you want me to clear you from the first one?
0: Yeah, I'll clear me a 3 for that, please. And I'll be 17 for the next 778.
1: Never.

225. Both of those vehicles came back 29 negative. The first is a 2015 GMC. It looks like it expired July 31st. The second, 2017 Audi Lasso Finley out of Litchfield Park, expiring in 2027.

0: Lincoln 351, copy, Arizona 28.
1: 351.
0: Three, five, one. 351, it's going to be 17 Adam 325.
1: One 17 Adam 325 is 29 negative of 2016 Toyota Tundra, last of Trujillo, out of Whitman, expiring in 2031.

0: P25. You can cancel on T23, we're code 4, they're turning the music down.
1: Roger. Thank you.
2: 10-4.

36 Dove Valley and Lone Mountain, northeast of Carmen Way 21, with results of the complaint. They're basically found a white Chevy Silverado with a camper shell in the desert.

0: And 346, I ran the vehicle. Comes back 29 negative on an 01 Silverado last of Gilliard out of Wickenburg, showing suspended. Is a touch.
1: 10-4, thank you.
0: You're welcome.

0: Still 11 King.
1: Still 11 King.
0: We were able to get the vehicle out. Can you contact the 926 and advise them we don't need them anymore?
1: Sounds like.

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1: 50-10-4.
0: I have a 670 and 340 3 feet, priority 3.
1: Copy, thank you.
0: 10-4.

0: First Air Force.
1: Tempur, thank you. 13428 West Citrus Court. Some loud music.
0: 225, same traffic, please.
1: Tempur, thank you.

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0: Brazil traffic. Just at 242 of the 233 beat priority 3. Three 40 or 250, can I have visual traffic?
1: 350, go ahead.
0: I have a 770 and 340-60, priority 2.
1: Ten four, right, thank you.
0: 10-4. Can I have visual traffic?
2: 10-4.
0: 415 Edward, the 225 beat priority 3.
1: 225, I'll take that.
0: 4, thank you. 12626 was Campbell Avenue. It's loud music. Looks like you guys were out here earlier. That's cross referenced.
1: 10-4, thank you.
0: 10-4.

0: on 136 Drive in Stellon Lane with a white male, brown black shirt, gray shorts, no lights there.
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1: Ten four,
0: thank you. 22115 West Hedgehog Place. Our caller says someone just crashed into his backyard and then the mail ran on foot.

0: Where the arrow would attach. Blood is described as a Hispanic male wearing possibly an orange shirt. There are alcohol bottles in the car. One is open in the center console.
1: 10-4.

3:46. That 29 for the 28. Sam Henry Adams 7. David 7. Professor 2022. GMC Terrain. 2 up Brandon Martinez. Martinez with 28. Sam didn't know insurance.

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Tempo, thank you. 31650 West Yuma Road. In the area, they've heard several shots. Time delay is about 45 minutes.

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1: 222.
0: There's going to be a 961 on 43rd and Southern. Can you contact Phoenix and just let them know?
1: Are you stopping? Are you stopping for the 961?
0: 10-4.
1: 10-4. I'll open up a call and then we'll call Phoenix to get him out there.

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1: Sounds fine.
0: 2 of 22 fires are already 23, so probably it's coming on number 9.
1: I'll clear your name.
0: I was added to that 7-7-8. Can you bring me back on that 242, please?
1: 10-5.

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2: 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Okay,

0: 29 Psych, Nifer 28, Lincoln David, Adam 8 Mary 3, comes back to 2025 Nissan Rogue out of Phoenix, Tulip Grace. 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

0: M223, the R of 29, negative 27, valid for Class B, using David with an OLN of Young, 36529801, no restrictions, no priors, expires 5/19/33.
1: 2355, can you copy it for me?
0: 2355.
1: Can you show me out with a green Honda, Arizona, Robert, Mary, Nora? Sam 8.
0: Sam 4, is it a 647 Charles?
1: Sam 4.
0: Sam 4. .355, what's your location? Sam, 2355.
1: You can show me out at 7201 North 23rd Plain.
0: Sam 4. Sam, 2355, 29, negative for 28, Robert, Mary, Nora, Sam, 8. Comes back to 1998, Honda Civic out of Phoenix to a Daniel Perez Gasper. That expires 4/15/28. I'll run the RO and attach.

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1: 225.
0: We'll be off in Cancer 145th Ave with Arizona, Robert, David, Sam, Ida, Edward, Sam 1 for failure to obey traffic control device.
1: 10-4.
0: 225 back. That's going to be a 0 at the beginning instead of a David.
1: 10-4.

0: 5, 20 ways, negative for 28. Robert Zero Sam, Ida Edwards Sam 1. Comes back to 2021 Dodge Charger out of Goodyear to win a rally Lacano. That expires 4/30/27. I'll run the RO unattached. Sam 2355, that RO is 29 negative 27, valid for Class B is in David with an OLN of David 11178472.
1: Casual Car, request 4, in Crimby office, and bring back minor and I sent.
0: 10-4.
2: Lincoln 233, can you add me to that 778 unit 232?
0: 10-4.
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0: 10-4.

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0: Did you happen to run the RO?
1: I'll do it now.
0: 10-4, thank you.
1: 10-4.

0: 29 Snake, and I have 27 valid for a class D is in David with an OLED of David 0649374. Restriction for corrective lenses. 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
1: 10-4, thank you so much.
0: 10-4.

0: 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West Oakland 33 in the area.
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1: 10-4-1-0-7-0-7 West Peoria Avenue.
2: Three seventy-one.
1: You can put me on that 670, please. 10-4, thank you. And our caller called back saying the mouse confused, has no idea where he is. Last seen heading eastbound on Peoria in a black or gray Chevy Trax, Arizona 2851. 5 Adam 1 Paul Adam. Again, 5 Adam 1 Paul Adam. I'll run an attached.

342-371 at 29 is negative for 28-5 Adam 1 call. Adam comes back to a 2021 Chevy Bolt out of Glendale to a Robert Thompson that is expired as of 6/15/26.

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1: 221.
0: Alpha Charlie.
1: Alright.
0: 735th Ave, out of Arizona. Adam King, Adam 0, Victor 8. One headlight, two report.
1: 10-4. Q1, 20 days, negative for 28, Adam King, Adam 0, Victor 8, comes back to 2008, Nissan Rogue out of Phoenix, to a Terry Gutierrez, expires 531-28, I'll run RO and attach.

221 RS 29 negative 27 valid for Class B is in favor with an OL and MC 0305 6535. No restrictions, no priors. Expires 5/28/27.

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0: Five.
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1: 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And the violation.
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0: Thomas Rhodes out of Arizona, Sam Lincoln Ocean, A6. Wednesday, Wednesday.
1: There's a lot of background. I have Dice Star, Sam Lincoln Adam, Ocean 86. Is this traffic?
0: I'm going to be on Dice Star Road and Sage Lane, out of Arizona, Sam Lincoln Ocean, A6. On 6-point change, and now speed.
1: Time starts.

0: Lincoln 2329, negative for 287, Lincoln M086 from sector 2054, Taurus out of Kingman, expires
1: 515-28. Can we copy off in 28?
0: Go ahead.
1: Arizona, Sam, Lincoln, Ocean, 86, should come back to Toyota, 86. All's going to be on Weldon Drive in Dysart Road.

0: 2005 Ford Taurus out of Kingman, expires 5/15/28.
1: Can we copy off in 28?
0: Go ahead.
1: Arizona, Sam, Lincoln, Ocean, 86, should come back to Toyota, 86. All's going to be on Weldon Drive and Dysart Road.
0: Tickets 329 for 28, Sam Lincoln, Ocean 86, comes back to a 2022 Toyota GR86. And that expires 531-27.

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2: Okay, 231.
0: 231.
2: 231, reference 9, hangar 2. Can you cross-reference it to the 961 x-ray from earlier?

0: Caddish is King Cobra 1024.
1: Go ahead.
0: 7 William on 89, same sample. Thank you.
1: 1046. What?
2: 4-5-8, where about you, please?
1: Forty-second Avenue in Hidalgo. It's a party on the southwest corner.

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0: 460, I'm running at 346 feet, priority 3.
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0: 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Can you show me clear from District 2 and 17 back to the scene, please?
1: Denver.

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1: Go ahead.
0: 788-69 John Robert.

0: It's for the West Side District 2 in the 231 at 1734 South 177th Avenue. 1734 South 177th Avenue for shots fired. Units responding remain on channel 200. Everyone else clears. 006.
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2: 320.
1: 3031 Tom. Lincoln 221.
3: 225.
1: 230. 232.
2: 231.
1: 233.
4: 222, 221, 223, 225, 230, 231, 232, 233, 292, 170, 173, 4 South 177th Avenue, or College Street. Someone is shooting at the homeowner. Homeowner is shot in the leg.
1: .345, can you have into that traffic?
4: 10-4.
2: .342, same traffic.
4: 10-4. 4. Perimeter is the person with the 417 leaving on a motorcycle heading towards Lower Buckeye. It looks like the homeowner is a Veto. Veto's trying to leave also. We are staging fire.
1: Lincoln 340, we're looking at the three, or district 3 units going back today.
4: 342, 345, copy. Your startup wants you to go back to 8.
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0: It looks like the subject, who is a 91 Sam, is self-transporting to the hospital. He is driving a red GMC Sierra, Arizona 28, level Edward Tom, 0 Lincoln, 24.
1: Sir, just confirming, all involved parties are leaving the area?
0: 10-4.
1: All right, copy. If we can we see where the hospital they're going to? We'll meet them there.
0: 10-4.

0: 220. Are they shooting at residents or just that person?
1: Our caller is still at the residence, but the shooter and the person shot have both left.

0: I'm about 2 minutes from the residence.
1: Copy, ETA 2 minutes. And the only description of the subject is he was on a motorcycle.

for that 770 Iram RLS vehicle, Berto is possibly a Humberto Mimo Navarro. He's 29 negative 27 valid, described as 57158 black over brown. Stations 45.

0: Yeah, we have one detained. He's supposedly the caller. He's saying there's one other person at the residence. We're going to be clearing that.
1: Copy. We're detained 0013. States who's the caller. Always clear residence.
0: Sorry.
1: Good for.

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1: 241 Henry.
0: I'll be en route to the scene.
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0: 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You see my flashlight?
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0: 220. 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There was another part of the structure that we couldn't get to. I believe it's rented out. Looks like a bunch of apartments. We didn't get no answer at those doors.
1: 10-4. Station base 45.
2: It's a 33 and 23.
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0: 23. Were you able to find out what hospital that you're coming to?
1: We're calling the hospital, sir. I'll so far do that.
0: And 4, thanks so much.
1: Denver.

0: The unit on the 901 Sam, we had another caller stating that they heard a motorcycle leaving fast northbound on 177th Avenue after the shooting. We've also contacted Arizona General Levine. No 901 Sam at this time. And station remains 45.
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0: Can you please clear me a 4 sample? And you can show me 10-7. Have a wonderful evening.
1: 10-4, have a good night.

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1: First class is 23.
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0: 10-4.

Calling in as per credit property and attempt to locate special attention district 3B347, Surprise PD Authority. Attempt to locate will be in the area of Grand and 203rd Avenue. It's a possible 54 Adam driver, unable to maintain lane, flashing heading northwestbound. Vehicles described as a silver Kia K5 with a Nevada 28 of 85 John 994. Time delays about 3 minutes. No further information. Stations are clear. 0031.

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2: 2-3. Suspect vehicles are actually going to be flawed. It's going to be a Yamaha Raptor Blue.
1: A blue Yamaha quad.
2: 10-4. And there's a male and a female on board when it left.
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0: Can you repeat that info to Volcanic Vigil, please?
1: 10-4,

0: 220.
1: This is 20.
0: Do we know if they're still armed?
1: Yes. 10-4.
0: 10-4.
1: She's running back. And the name on the suspect is Danny. That's the only name we have right now, just Danny.
0: 10-4.

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1: Temper. Unit for 2805 Adam, 86 Zebra, Congressional 2012 Mini Cooper. 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
0: 10-4, you run the auto on that. That's going to be the female that left with the mail.
1: 10-4. And her address is the 9119 South 344th. 10-4, her address comes up as the 9119 South 344th out in Tonopah.
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2: Lincoln 342. Lake Pleasant Park, 2091st Avenue, out of Arizona, 25 Adam, 1 Victor 2, no lights.
1: 10-4.

342-29 negative for 28-25 Adam 1 Victor 2 comes back to 2016 Toyota Corolla of Peoria to a Viviana that expires 10-15-2026. I'll run her in just a sec. Just 29 negative 27 valid.

0: 341 traffic.
1: 341.
0: Grand and 111th, Arizona, Bravo, Bravo, Young, 943, that's me.
1: Okay.

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Class G restrictions, also restriction for corrective lenses, no priors, expires 10/31/71.

before you to Viviana's 29 negative 27 Vela for Clash G is in George with an OLN of George 64842259. Clash G restrictions, also restriction for corrective lenses, no priors, expires 10/31/71.

0: 2:30.
1: 2:30.
0: You have a person's card, supervisor, can you explain what?
1: 2348.
2: Just attach somebody, or just ground somebody. Can you attach that person? That's Daniel Romero, Pro Inc's report with Patricia.

0: reference that that message. The witness did say that the sister boy's name is Danny, but I think that is going to be him.
1: I'm sorry, if you're anyone, your volume is low.
0: Reference on that topic that 2348 gave, we did get the first name of Danny given by one of the witnesses here. So I believe that is going to be our suspect.
1: And for all right, I'm going to patch.
2: Good.
1: Info from Goodyear. The victim is at Dignity Health General Hospital, 251 North Astoria Parkway, in room 6. It's an injury to his left hip and thigh. He's going to require surgery.
2: 10-4. 232 is going to be en route over there.
1: 10-4.

Sam. It looks like the suspect, Danny Ramirez, 29, negative 27, valid. His 27 return comes back to the same address as the 101-9119 South 344th Avenue in Tonopah.

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2: 3-3-5, phone. You can add me and show me 17 as well.
1: 10-4.
3: 3-21, Tom. You can add me as well.
1: 10-4.
4: 23-48. 23-48. Make it an R and Q on Patricia and Danny. See if we can find that Yamaha.
1: We're doing it.
4: Awesome. Thank you.

21 Sam. Danny has two Yamahas that are registered to him. One is a 5 Zebra 5 Robert Victor 4, described as a 2006 Yamaha YFM 700. The other one is X-Ray Mary Charles David 5 Robert.

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1: So allegedly the suspect and the female who left, they both live here at this address.
0: 10-4.

0: 220, do any of those addresses come back to anything near here?
1: All the addresses come back to the 9119 South 344th Avenue in Tonopah. Everything he has is registered there.
0: 10 o'clock, 10 o'clock.

0: 220.
1: We have Patricia back out here on the scene. I guess he dropped her off, and she walked back over here, and he's in the wing.
0: 10-4. No current location on the mail, correct?
1: Negative, no current location on.
0: 10-4.

0: 3035 Tom, can we figure out an estimated time of when she was dropped off?
1: 2:20.
2: She's probably been back on scene for about 10 minutes. Wasn't sure who she was at the time, but we just got confirmation that that is her.
1: 3:35 Tom, copy.
0: Yeah, copy, thank you.
1: 10:04.
3: Okay,
1: 231.
3: 231. 231. So, Patricia was dropped off by Danny near 181st and 183rd Avenue. The suspect description is black shorts, no shirt, has a goatee, and will have a tattoo on his right ankle of an eagle.
1: I have black shorts, no shirt, has a goatee, and a tattoo of an eagle on his right ankle, near 181st, 183rd.
3: 231, 10:04.
4: 231, make sure that Goodyear has that.
1: 10:04.

0: 5. I'm in the area of 181st, 183rd. On Yuma.
1: 34.
2: 34, I'll copy 670.
1: 341.
2: 111th and Wisconsin. I'll be able to mail who's slumped over.
1: 34.

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1: 2348.
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0: Show me 23 at Dig Diggy. Copy of 28 for that vehicle.
1: Right.
0: Bravo, Edward, Tom, Ocean, Lincoln, 24.
1: 10-4, that vehicle's attached.
0: 10-4.
2: Lincoln 342, 910 Bravo.
1: 342.
2: 99-10, Thunderbird, spin the middle, way over way.
1: 10-4. Is the violation.
2: No front light.
1: 10-4.
3: Lincoln 240.
1: Police.
3: Can we push out that information for the suspect from the quad to Goodyear and Buckeye?
1: Goodyear has it, we'll give it to Buckeye.
3: 10-4, thank you.
1: 10-4.

0: 2348. That social comes back to an Ileana Smith, 29 negative. 27 is valid. And that address for her is 21720 West Pima Street in Buckeye.
1: 10-4, I think that's the address I have attached. So she's pretty close to that residence. Can you attach her, please?
0: 10-4, she's attached.
1: Thank you, Elizabeth.
0: 10-4. All units, did you copy the mother? Ileana lives at 21720 West Pima. Good, bye-bye.
2: For you, 31 time. I'll start there. Before ending the telephone.
0: 10-4.
2: Lincoln 342, connect 1050.
0: 10-4.

0: It's 220 or 230. Can I show you advise about the traffic holding? And we've advised all District 2 calls are going to be extended ETA.
1: 10-4.
0: 10-4.
2: 213-4, send me the 911 here.
0: TG3-10-4. 11708 South 207th Avenue. Heard shuffling in the background, nothing alarming.
2: 221, same truck.
0: 10-4.
3: 341, copy 678.
0: 341.
3: 112th Avenue, Wisconsin. It's going to be another no slip over.
0: 10-4.
2: 346.
0: 346.
2: 770, please.
0: 10-4-254-26 North 195th Avenue, just east of. It's a lot of good shots.
2: 351, same traffic.
0: 10-4, thank you.
2: 223. We never get a chance. Can you get a processor check, please?
0: Sorry, what do you need checked?
2: Could you do a premise history check, please?
0: 10-4.
2: 227-29, is that okay?
0: 10-50, please.
2: 331, so I'm on the 23 at that PM address. I'll be code 5 in front of it.
0: 10-4.

0: begin to divide. Clear 4, send me the 647 Ryan, please.
1: 10-4, Wood 2403 West Belvoir, just north of... The door, try to get inside. T54 Adam, described as a black male, approximately 30 years of age, bald, black shirt, and it looks like he left on foot.
0: Ten four, thanks.
1: Ten four.

0: 335. I'm wrapping up on the 907 out here, and I heard on that other 90s or the 901 Sam that they may have an address in Tonopah. Is that something I can go check out for them all out here?
1: I have 321 Tom, 335 Tom, 17 to 919 South, 344. Do you guys want another unit?
2: 321 Tom, about 10 minutes out from that address in Tonopah.
1: 330 Tom.
3: Three thirty
1: time,
3: my copy. Here. I'll go that way.
1: 10-4, I'll show you 17.
3: Wing 230.
1: Wing 230.
3: Person's card is going to be responding.
1: 10-4.

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1: Our caller called back stating that it was his neighbor. He doesn't need police any longer. I can show you 10-8 with a 4-3.
0: 10-4, thanks.
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1: Frankfurt, that audible. 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
0: 10-4-4502 West Galena Avenue. It's the Bank's residence activations front door.

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1: 345, go ahead.
0: Going to be at Camelback in Perryville with Arizona license plate 0 David 0 George George, stop sign violation.
1: 10-4.
2: Can I get to 2-1?
1: 2-2-1.
2: We see the complainant on the floor. She's stating that she doesn't want our help. Looks like she's trying to get her water.
1: 10-4.
2: 2-1, can you restate the call notes?

0: 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Nothing alarming. Called back 3 times. Thank you.
1: Thank you.

0: Can you go ahead and start fire, please?
1: 2-4.
0: 3:45, we got a correction on that, please.
1: Go ahead.
0: Queen, David, 0, George, George, Q-Dog.
1: 2-4.
2: Can you copy 9-10 Bravo? 3:42. 105th and Peoria. The black male, black over black. You know, front light. And we're going to keep going a little bit at each step.
1: Number 29 is negative 4, Q-Dog, Queen, David, Ocean, George, George. Constructor 2026 BMW 430i out of Litchfield to a Lawrence Thomas. That expires 9/15/27. I'll run it and attach.

3:45. That RO's 29 negative 27 valid for Class D is in David with an OLN and David 0803-8494. No restrictions, no priors, expires 9:26:32.

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0: Can you put me back on my 671, please?
1: 10-4.
2: And again, 225. I'm 23. How advice?
1: 10-4.
0: Wait, again, 233.
1: 233.
0: You see them at 415 at where I'm going to be.
1: 10-4, 710 South 368th Drive, loud music.

0: 1992.
1: Lincoln 1092.
0: I'm getting some updated info from one of the witnesses here. She advised that the male subject on the quad actually left the quad on foot and left the quad behind it between 183rd and 181st in Durango. It's a blue Raptor quad. I'm sure if we have someone go over there and just circulate the area, see there's still a quad behind. If so, he may still be on foot in the area.
2: Lincoln 220, I can go over there.
1: 10-4.
3: 330 Thomas, they just want to secure that quad. We can have some canines do an area search in that area for it.
1: 10-4.
4: 335 Thomas, 72.
1: 10-4.

0: 335 Tom, I have you en route to the 183rd in Durango. All the other Tom units, are you 17 that way also?
1: 330 Tom, that's 10-4.
0: 10-4.
2: 220 Tom, show me, oh sorry, Lincoln 220, show me en route to
0: 10-4.

0: 3:30. Tom Fox is getting started.
1: Perfect, thank you. I know myself and 321 Tom are about 20 minutes out.
0: I'm sorry.
2: Three thirty one. So I'm like 10 minutes out from that.
0: 10:04.

0: Pershing advises that 415 Edward holding.
1: Who's at first?
0: 10-4, thank you.

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1: 222.
0: Can you send me a 9-6-1 here, please?
1: 10-4-90 First Avenue and Broadway. 2-vehicle accident. 1 male driver got out of the vehicle. Possibly 54 Adam. Requesting contact by 21 when you're 17.

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0: 32.
1: Yes, ma'am, can you one star out for me?
0: IR 2602-1578. IR 2602-1578.
1: 232, ma'am, thank you. And the victims that he transferred the same to the central?
0: 10-4.
2: /220. This female said it was 183rd and Durango with a traffic quad off that.
0: Between 181st and 183rd in Durango.

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1: 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He stated that the accident did happen in the intersection, so it's going to be theirs.
0: 10-4, we'll call Phoenix.

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1: Good morning. 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Can you record it to 245, please?
0: 10-4.

0: Thank you. Just sit there.
1: Two, two, three.
0: Again, 223. Can you clear 4 on a 670, please?
1: 10-4.

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0: Supervisor 01 West Dobbins at Living Education Center. 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
1: Okay, you show us 23 the area of Durango and I'm 13 first.
0: 10-4.
1: Do we have units out with the abandoned quad?
0: 220.
2: Let them know they're located. We've been checking the area, but we can't find it. We see if they can start right here in this dirt field just to the south of the property. It's going to be a lot where they're going to be building new homes.
0: Fox 1, copy.
1: Fox 1, south in the dirt field, south of the property.
0: 10-4, with it's the new construction homes.
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5: Can that be the 245, 231 lead? Thank you.
0: 24, thanks.

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0: Can you send me that 48 Edward and the 253 off of Buckeye Road? Again, try the patch one.
1: 10-4, 368th Avenue, Lower Buckeye, just has messed up.

0: 233.
1: Spoke with the homeowner at 620 South 368th Drive. Today he's going to turn the music off. He's getting ready to go to bed. 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
2: 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Hey, sir. 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

Hey, emergency traffic is for the East Side District 1 on the 124 at 96th and Broadway, Broadway and 96th, per 245 Zebra. Units responding remain on 100 if we're not clear, 235.

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1: Any results for any person or quad? I haven't been able to find that either.
0: 10-4.

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1: Confirm.

traffic for the Eastside District 1 and the 126 at 5210 South Priest Drive, 5210 South Priest Drive for 418. Units responding remain on 100. Everyone's clears. 252.

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1: 61
0: US. I have a 962 with a 231 beat priority 3.
1: 94. Have 231 take that. I can take for 415 minutes. Sorry, 233.
0: 233, copy.
2: 233, can you say 9, please?
0: When you're done with the 415 Edward, if you'll be able to take that 962 via 21.
1: 233,
2: copy.
1: Lincoln 220, you can put himself on that 962 unit right now. I'll take care of the 415 number.
0: 233, copy.
2: 233, 10-4, go ahead and preempt me off and send me the 962.
0: You got it, you'll be contacting Jessalyn via 21. And then 220, you're on that 415 Edward.

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1: 2-4, thank you. Regan 345. Code 20.
2: 2388, thanks.
1: 10-4-6.

0: Lincoln 233.
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0: Yes, ma'am. Call notes are saying the update is they want to meet a deputy in person. Is it still by 21?

0: R243 was stating that they want to meet you in person at Longhorn. I can call her.
1: 10-4, ma'am. I'll be 17 to that location just in case.

0: 233. She is 23 at the Longhorn Corral. Is requesting contact in person.
1: 233, I'm copying route.
0: 24.

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1: Lincoln 225.
0: 450 Network, Lincoln 225, please.
1: Two, three. 368 West Fifth Avenue. East of.

0: 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Code 20.
1: 2427.
0: 10-4, thank you.

0: 341.
1: 341.
0: 712, thank you.
1: 10-4, it's going to be Banner Delva. Says there's a subject located in the parking lot making a scene. They're not accepting medical attention. They're alert and cleared to leave, but refusing. Call Vicker, can you hear the male yelling in the background? He's going to be a white male, 6'1", medium build, bald, in his early 30s, wearing a black shirt and pink shorts. Subject will be right by the Granite Valley at the main entrance.
2: Yeah, Major 233, Chicago 28.
1: Lincoln 233, go ahead.
2: Arizona is going to be 3-0 Adam, 0 Victor 6.
1: And Lincoln 341, the caller is advising that the subject is 54 Adam. Lincoln 344, same traffic, please.
3: 345, same traffic.
1: Two 33-30 Adam 0 Victor 6 comes back 29 negative to an 08 Cadillac Escalade. Express 5, 31 of 31.
2: 233, I copy that.
1: Definitely.

0: there. All right, 343.
1: Put me in the 6-7 hit, please. My beat.
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1: 10-4-8-3-6 Peter Street, number 119 at the Palms. There's a person knocking on the door next to him, unknown description. Been knocking for the past hour. I'm sorry, last your volume's low.
0: Lincoln 234, you can go ahead on me to 235 restaurant.
1: 10-4.

0: Lincoln 225. Going to be just north of at 12367 West Wagon Wheel. I'm going to be 23 right now.
1: Too far.

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1: 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Our caller's in Sam 106 and the yelling is behind her. She can hear males and a 101 arguing. She says in that apartment, two Hispanic males reside.
0: 223 Central Place.
1: 10-4.

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0: I have a 907 in the 344 beat, priority 3.
1: Copy that.
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0: Can you add me to that 670, please?
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0: We're going to go ahead and check, have Lincoln 346 respond to the 907.
1: 346.
2: 10-4.
1: 1-9-0-0-3 North R.H. Johnson. Phoenix Fire is out with a elderly white male on the north side of the building.

0: Hi. The east entrance is pound 3624. The west is pound 1981.
1: Pound 191?
0: 1981.

0: I think this is the one.
1: Come on.
0: You voiced that address in your apartment number.
1: The caller is in Sam 106, and she says the yelling is coming from behind her.
0: This is 104.

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1: Yeah, we're on social.
0: And?
1: 520-68-8037.

0: which goes back to a Michael Heagy. 29 negative 27 is now in Class D David, registered 2 and address out of Sun City. Did you want me to voice?
1: And 4, we're giving him a courtesy ride to his edges.
0: One 3503 West Prospect Drive. Reading that courtesy right now.
1: We're trying to get him loaded up.
0: Different.
2: Adam 230.
0: Adam 230.
2: Good morning. Go ahead and put me on 901 Santa, monthly 17 out there.
0: 10-4, good morning.

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0: 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It's going to be going to the VPC.

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1: 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House is next to him at vacant.

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0: 231, can you go up to Curtis Road to the QT on 17260 West Yuma Road? I'll be taking the 101, and we'll be bringing her back to her team.
1: 10-year mileage.
0: 80856.
1: 1040-435.
2: Adam 220.
1: Adam
2: 220. Good morning, ma'am. I see the traffic holding.
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0: 3 David Adam, 605.
1: 24. Two two five 29 thank you for 28 3 David Adams 605 comes back to 2011 BMW 550 registered to 10107 West Highland Avenue to Deborah Roberts. That's 28 Sanders and no insurance.
0: 10-4.

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0: 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I copy that update. 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
1: Good morning. 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
0: 10-4, thank you. Good morning. 37123 West Indian School Road. There's a truck with a trailer. They state that's trying to steal items, and then they heard shots being fired. Was driving the vehicle, shot at our complainant's boyfriend. Boyfriend returned fire. Described as a white Dodge pickup truck. Time delay is about 2 minutes, occupied times 2 with 2 white males.

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0: 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And if you can show me 17 to 200.
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0: Code 30, please.
1: Yeah, 1963. Thank you, ma'am.
0: 24, thank you. Lincoln 221.
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0: 24, thank you. Lincoln 223.

0: 231, I copy. Does any additional unit or is he good?
1: 232.
2: 232. Called the vehicle briefly. We're on Witten Avenue and 371st. 371st. I lost sight of the vehicle.
1: Do you need another unit?
2: Not right now, thank you.
1: 231, copy.
0: 231, I copy. You can bring back in 200 in my previous call for service.
1: 10-4.
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0: So far, ma'am, I'll take a look at it here in just a second.
1: So far, thank you.

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1: 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Good morning.
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1: The incident occurred 12642 West Medlock. Our complainant is going to be at 17593 West Victory Street.

0: Traffic will be for the West Side District 2B to 25 for a vehicle crash. Unknown injuries, 132nd Drive in Bethany Home, and 132nd Drive. All units responding remain on 200. All other units clear, 0804.
1: 325, break. 323, break.
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1: Go ahead.
0: It's number 3 in the area for the vehicle, but a person just came up to me and told me that they know where the vehicle is at. They're going to show me where it's at. I'll advise of location once we get there.
1: So far.

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1: Go ahead.
0: First one's going to be Charles Henry George, 1-882. Break for a second. David William Adam, Leo Young Adam.

Charles Henry George, 1882, 29 negative for 2012 Volkswagen Passat. Expires 1/27. David William Adam, 0 Young Adam, comes back for a 2002 Bonneville motorcycle. Expired 4/25, 28 SAM for no insurance.

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0: We have code 4.
1: Sorry, I can't be code 4.

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South 52nd Ave. Correction will be South 52nd Lane.

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1: 340.
0: The 250 that was just put in is from Surprise. They have a, they're out with a subject that has a 52 out of MCSO if we want them.

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1: 342.
0: Give me a minute, 250.
1: Four. They were in the area of El Mirage and Bell Road, but now they're en route to their substation at 14250 West Slater.
0: Bravo 341.
1: Bravo 341.
0: Here's traffic, please.

0: just north of Kamanakee and Perryville. 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It used to be a blue Ford. Now it's charcoal. They're going to be standing by in a white Chevy Silverado. They do have a 417 with them that's in the glove box.
1: Why is it a lighter shade of charcoal?

0: This is 3 copies, mate.
1: 10-4,
0: I have Arizona, 5-3 Adam, 8 Robert David.
1: Robert David is 29-negative for 2015 Honda CRV. Expires 8-15-26. It comes back to Ryan.

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1: Ma'am, can you start at 926, please, for Arizona, for David Adam, 8 Young William, going to be towed to the VPC.
0: 10-4.
1: Also, if you want to tell the tow company, one of us will meet him at Arlington Elementary and then guide him in from there. This place is hard to find.
0: 10-4.

0: 342.
1: 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Obviously, everything's tied to you now.
0: 10-4 at 931.

0: route to the elementary school.
1: I'm sorry, can I?
0: You have A&M Tilling en route to the elementary school.
1: Thank you.
0: 10-4.

0: I just spoke with a Goodyear buyer. They're unable to take their engine out to the desert, but they did see a white vehicle off in the distance south of my location. 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They're probably going to be headed back to their station. If we end up needing them out there, they'll get to brush by a truck.
1: 10-4.

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1: Simple, thank you. The vehicle is completely put down to the frame, unable to read a VIN number.
0: 10-4.
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0: Bravo 341.
2: Can you send me the 928 to the 44 Beach?
0: Four 57 West Buckskin Trail. Caller's address, they do not want contact. They said six houses east of, in the yard, in the bushes, there's a small black backpack with medical gloves, CDs, a battery pack, and a breathalyzer kit.
2: Oh, 341, come for.
0: I'm 220.
3: Can you put me on that 261, please?
0: So far.

0: Traffic will be to the West Side District 2B 231 for a 901-19406 West Santam Boulevard, 19,406 West Santam Boulevard. All units responding remain on 200. All other units clear 0958.
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2: One 19406 West Santan. Caller is advising he believes wife has passed away on the couch in the living room. Not breathing, cold to the touch. Caller is advising the weapons scene. He said he went out this morning, just came back and found her. Beating flares en route.
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Caller does not want contact, but said south of there's people setting off aerial fireworks.

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1: Can you show me 28 and 17 to my 48, please?
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0: Oh, they're in the walkway in the parking lot, and our complainant will be standing by. Edward 382, code 20.
1: Bravo 6883, good morning.
0: Tifer, thank you, good morning.

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Fire from 22.

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0: Can you see in a 410 census?
1: Ten 45003 South 330th Avenue.
0: Roll 341.
1: Roll 341.
2: Can you preempt me, please, and add me to the 667 Adam and the 41 beat?
1: Ten 422201 North 91st Avenue. Macy Smith, 494 of 2012, ran away from the group home. She's a white female, 5'3", skinny, blonde, and black hair, wearing a black shirt and blue jean shorts. Known unknown direction of travel.
0: Oh, 341, Pat Hill.
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0: 22, are you guys available for a runaway?
1: Down 222, you can assign it, off 17.
0: So far, it's for New Haven, 4379 West Allen. They had a 101 leave around 9:45 this morning, and they're just calling it in.

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0: for Juvie at the Fry's, 8375 West Deer Valley. Asking for you to respond there. They found that Juvie drinking alcohol. They're inside the store.
1: Route 341, Capitol. Can you show me 23, please?
0: 10-4.

0: 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The ME gave a 90-minute ETA.
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0: Correction, ME declined, and the funeral has a 90-minute ETA.
1: 10-4, copy. ME declined, and funeral home has a 90-minute ETA, 11-20.

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1: Sir, is that 371?
0: Bravo 341.
1: Bravo 341.
0: Who would be 101? We are good for.
1: So far.

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1: We're going to do a courtesy right to the 101. Are ready to copy address.
0: 10-4, go ahead.
1: That's going to be the same address on the call. And the mileage is 42966.
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0: We contact Jose by 21.
1: 345. 345. 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
0: Far 10521 West Mead. Somebody threw a rock through his vehicle window.

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0: You should be 10-8 from this traffic and 17 to my 48.
1: 10-4.

34600. I'm sorry, last unit. 3046 Henry, can you add me to that 261, please? 10-4.

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1: You should be receiving a call from Goodyear PD.
0: Lovely, thank you. And I also copy the update regarding the mom. I'll give her a call here in a bit too.
1: So far. And the update from Goodyear's in there now too.

0: 723 Henry.
1: 723 Henry.
0: Yeah, I have a suspect calling in to Goodyear. He's at the Buc-ee's over on Bullard, just south of the I-10, wanting to turn himself in. Goodyear has a couple units on the way. Could I get a March unit to meet with me over on Litchfield? And I want to say Van Buren, and then I'll brief them there.
2: I don't know, 231.
1: 231.
2: All right, can we go?
1: Awesome, thank you.

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Our caller's advising they are no longer fighting and arguing. Male subject has gone outside, unknown if he has left the property or not. Looks like it's going to be brother and sister, 16 and 17 years old, that were fighting. That the 17-year-old has done this before and was recently arrested for the same situation.

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1: Seven twenty-three Henry, Victor. 723 Henry, 10-4.
0: To be directly east of the Buc-ee's,
1: the road right behind it.

0: 723, it's going to be code 4, someone's in custody.
1: 723, Henry, I copy code 4 and the subject's in custody, 1221.
2: 720, I copy that.
1: 10-4, thank you.

0: Adam 233.
1: 233, I made contact with subject on site. 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Just checking tire depth. So I'll contact the complainant.
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1: 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And just in case that FEMA calls back wanting an update, I'll get back to her whenever I can.
0: 10-4.

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1: Airport.
0: Two four with Naramore.

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0: 350. 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
0: 723, I'll be 23 at District 2. And I'll be on 30 for a bit.
1: 10-4.
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1: 220, 10-4, thank you.
2: T-South,
1: 47th Avenue. Vulcan Materials. At the entrance gate, there's a male subject that rode on the property on a black bicycle, black male, 5'8", slim build, black hair, wearing dark gray t-shirt, red shorts. Also had a backpack. 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
1: Go for it, go ahead.
0: I'll be 17268 40 West Pearson Street in Phoenix, 85033. You're up into IR 2602-0498.
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1: 229, go ahead.
0: Yes, ma'am. The female is going to be headed to 13014 West Camelback Road at a CVS. I know we're shorthanded, but if there's another deputy that isn't tied up, if they can meet me there, it's going to be for a 507 felony suspect.
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0: 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Are you out west? Are you close to Camelback and Racehart?
1: Negative.
0: 225, it looks like you would be closer. Would you be able to assist 229?
2: 225, 10-4.
0: 10-4, thank you.

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0: 10-4.
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0: 291. Has some dispatchers that are notaries. We will need to go to them at 14455 West Van Buren to the telecoms building, hit the button, and they will come out to you.
1: All right, copy. Thank you.
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0: Adam 220.
1: Adam 220.
0: No, 902 on the board that was open at 11:30 last night by Lincoln 231. There's nothing done to it. You want me to clear it out since he's not on anymore?
1: Adam 220, 10-4, ma'am, please.
0: 10-4, thank you.

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1: Four 416 West Oakmont.

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Your third one, the 2000 GMC Sierra, just come back to that address in Youngstown to Brianne. That one's valid. They're all valid.

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1: 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We're putting it in a blue Nissan Altima.

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1: You copy at 961. I'm not going to be involved. It's going to be 63rd and baseline. Looks like it's going to occur on baseline. Can we check jurisdiction? Specifically, that's lower from the angle. Yeah, 228 for you. It looks like there's no injured parties.

0: Baseline, that would be ours.
1: You start the down south unit. I've got those 228s when you're ready. I'll get them out of the roadway.
0: 10-4, you can go to the 10-8 when you're ready.
1: First is going to be a 10th out of North Carolina. It's going to be 295-32172.
0: 10-4.
1: Second one's going to be out of Arizona. This is going to be 46 Adam 1 Young 0.

0: You're 221. Are one of you able to break to head to 324, Tom? Are you available to break to head to 324, Tom?
1: Ten 4 hour break as you go for.
0: He's just on scene in an accident he came up for, 63rd and Baseline.
1: You can show me a route.
0: Tougher, thanks.

0: 324 Tom. I did not get a record back for that temporary 28 out of North Carolina. The second 28 out of Arizona, 46 out of 1 Young 0. 29 negative hotels and 25 2 out of Corolla, out of Glendale, Levine, to Amira and Gilberto. Expiring 1215 hotels and 26.
1: Several.

0: 324 song.
1: 324.
0: You could 22 those other units. Both of the drivers are going to be out of the roadway. No injuries. They agreed to exchange information.
1: 221, copy.
2: 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Q4, explain me, please.
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1: 29 negative, 2003 JMC Yukon out of Buckeye 201, expiring in 2027.

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0: 230. Just advising of a 415 Paul, priority 2 in the 233 beef.
1: Adam T30 confirms your transmission and copies the traffic. Thank you.
0: Thank you.

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0: In the Mitchell Park area, 6030 North Castano Drive.
4: 1022.
0: Copy. Rest of the units, it's a 927, our call center crew are now screaming and crying. Sounds like he was yelling at a female saying it isn't fair, the male disconnected, attempting callback, but it was a 911 only phone. Caller was plotting on this address.
1: Everyone.
0: Hello, everyone.
1: I'm sorry, I'm here.

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1: Good morning. We have a chance. Can we hear any from sister?

0: Looks like our last call for service to this address was 415 Hall in April. I'll go ahead and cross-reference it.
1: And one, one,